All right, folks, how's it going out there? Welcome to tonight's program. This is Nate the K. You're listening to Burn It Down here on WFMU. I'll be with you until the midnight hour, as I am every Friday. We finished up that set with a Killed by Death collector scum style single there. I do not own an original, I'll be honest with you, but that was Aunt Helen's Big Money, originally released in 1978 on the Rockstar label. I actually have an Aunt Helen out of Buffalo, New York. If you're keeping score at home and you're interested in the current scum stats, we've got two for sale on Discogs, one for $200 at VG Plus, and another at $299 on a VG Plus. But that one's a making offer, so see if you can talk them down to $200 if you're interested. Before Aunt Helen, we had Fake Last Name, which was one of two tracks I played off of one of two great new compilations that just came out the past couple days. Dot Dash Mixtape Volume 4 for Dot Dash Sounds. That first track we heard from that was by Fake Last Name, called Stars in Dirt, the name of that track. And if you go to the Bandcamp page for this comp, there are these very helpful liner notes here laying out who all these bands are, because, you know, there's some obscure stuff on here. Fake Last Names out of New Orleans, and it's a project by Ronnie Watt, who is in a number of bands down there and part of sort of a burgeoning new DIY scene. And we also heard Blurries before that, which is part of the extended Nowhere Flower family. And that track was called Heat Dome, which was originally a Nowhere Flower song. And then the second comp that I wanted to highlight tonight that just crossed my path is, it's called Teeter Totter, a Seesaw Benefit. Seesaw, a fantastic punk garage newsletter, blog, Substack. I'm not sure exactly how it's platformed, but fantastic stuff. And this is a compilation that they're doing. We heard The Rotting Lobes with Confessions of a Rotting Lobe, and Guiding Light, who I was very happy to see back in the mix, no pun intended, with Swinging and Stuck. We heard The Mighty Oneida before that with what I think qualifies as something of an Oneida classic, Up With People, from 2006's Happy New Year. And then we heard Terminal Sunglasses, Montreal cult punk post-punk new wave band. We heard Fear of People Who Look Insane, which I think is, a perfectly legitimate thing to allow your spidey senses to tingle. The Danger Will Robinson warning to go off there, right? Right, I guess, right? Anyway, Wraparound Cool, the name of the collection, and it has been reissued not too long ago in a more extended edition. We heard Urge Overkill before that, with Blow Chopper from AmeriCruiser, and Mopar Stars, who we actually heard twice because I am a human DJ who sometimes presses the wrong button. But the first time we heard Mopar Stars, Only Bar in Town, was before we heard Urge Overkill. They have a new album coming out very soon called Official Researchers of the New Jersey Devil on K Perennial. And you know what? I thought that song was incredible, so I'm glad we heard it twice. And we started things off with Third World War and Preaching Violence from the Third World War self-titled LP. No Bobby Keys on that one, but if you know that record and you dig it, his saxophone plays a really cool role. All right, that gets us up to speed. Like I said, I'm Nate Kay, and I'm going to be with you until the midnight hour. We're going to get things going in just a second with Brian Auger's Oblivion Express, about as prog as it's going to get around here, I think.

All right. How's it going, everybody? Hope everybody's enjoying their evening, the start of their weekend, if they are able to enjoy their weekend. I'm Nate Kay. You're listening to Burn It Down here on WFMU. We finished up the second set of the evening with a track from a band called Pletka, is how I'm going to go ahead and say that. New band from Budapest, Hungary. And we heard the track Small Talk, Kedvist Kis Kono Sajok. That's my attempt at Hungarian there, and apologies to all of you who speak it much better than me. That is the name of the album. It's a five-track EP recently discovered in the WFMU New Bin on the Zhejin Gazetak label. We heard Propeller before that. This is a late 80s, early 90s New York City outfit that features members of Death Comet Crew, if you are keeping score at home. We heard Sugluck before that, a Canadian First Peoples band that recorded for the CBC, the Canadian Broadcasting Company's actual label. That track is a favorite of mine on the great compilation Native North America Volume 1, Aboriginal Folk Rock and Country 66 to 85 that Light in the Attic put out. That introductory drum solo, if that doesn't get your attention, I don't believe much will. Feeling Figures, who appeared on the show last year from Montreal, Canada, they do a cool cover of that I just came across. It's actually on that compilation that I mentioned earlier in the show, Teeter Totter. Maybe we'll hear that down the road. Cromwell before that with You Got It Made from the At the Gallop LP from 1975. You know, I feel like when it comes to power pop, and while I wouldn't call a band like, you know, The Undertones or Rudy power pop per se, usually thought of more in the punk sphere, but unbelievable hooks. I feel like that style of music kind of has a lock on 70s Irish power pop and punk, and you don't get a lot of that kind of what I like to call the long hair style power pop, and I think Cromwell is an excellent entry in the overlooked or maybe even spare Irish long-haired power pop world. But that one is great. You Got It Made, the name of the LP, At the Gallop, reissued by Got Kinda Lost a few years back. 2017, to be precise. Plimsolls before that with I Want You Back from their self-titled. We heard Radio Stars with The Real Me. That was a single on the Chizik label, and I pulled it from the excellent two-disc The Chizik Story, but it was originally released in 1979. And as somebody pointed out on the comments board, they have an interesting kind of pedigree and family tree that involves Sparks and the glam band Jet and John's Children and a whole bunch of other little tributaries and things like that. Autos before that with the track Stay Clean from the Autos EP, available through the Dandy Boy Records label out of Oakland, California. We started things off with Brian Auger's Oblivion Express. Sort of an audible on that one, but I think worth the trip. On the Road, the album is Brian Auger's Oblivion Express. That gets us up to speed. A couple quick programming.

Notes I want to make you aware of this Sunday, May 3rd, on the Rock and Roller Derby show with Susie Hot Rod from 8 p.m. to 10 p.m. Susie has a live set from the Pylon Reenactment Society, which, if you are not familiar, it's Vanessa Briscoe Hay from Pylon, the original Pylon, backed by a new band. I caught them live last year, and they were fantastic. If you're a fan of Pylon, you will be more than pleased. So check them out on Susie's show this Sunday, May 3rd, from 8 p.m. to 10 p.m. That's the Rock and Roller Derby show. And a big day for Susie, a big weekend for Susie, I should say, because tomorrow at 7:30 p.m., she'll be hosting the Monty Hall Film Night, which is Big Mama Thornton, I Can't Be Anyone But Me. And it's going to be followed by a Q&A with director Rob Clem. This is the untold story of Big Mama Thornton. I'm sure many of you are familiar with her, a groundbreaking blues shouter whose voice launched legends, defied conventions, and carved her place in music history. Perhaps best known for her number one R&B hit, Hound Dog. That's going to be interesting. That is this Saturday, May 2nd at 7:30, right here at Monty Hall. All proceeds benefit Monty Hall. Do stop by if you can. And, all right, moving along here. Got Red Cross coming up for you in just a second here on Burn It Down. I'm Nate Kay. Hang around, lots more exciting stuff coming your way.

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I am Nate the K, and we just finished up our third set of the evening, our second hour of the evening. Got another hour to go here on Burn It Down. 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You know, I honestly cannot remember if I just did the ID or not. So I'm just going to do it again to be on the safe side. This is WFMU East Orange, WMFU Mount Hope in New York City and Rockland County at 91.9 FM and online at WFMU.org. I either said it twice or I said it once. Either way, I'm safe. We finished up that set with Connie Converse, the myth, the legend. I played that track, the title track, How Sad, How Lovely. Simply Gorgeous, from a CD that came out on Launderette Records in 2009. But Third Man is reissuing this and, you know, giving it the tender love and care and deluxe treatment. Although a lot of those records that they do, the reissues Third Man does, they're actually quite straightforward in terms of the packaging, which I really appreciate. But I think the fidelity is extraordinary. So anyway, Connie Converse. We heard Soft Shoulder before that. That record was played on not a 7-inch vinyl record, but a 3-inch vinyl record. I haven't seen one of those since the Experimental Audio Research 3-inch that I have. But Soft Shoulder is a Arizona-based but scattered collective of, you know, kind of psych, no-wave, freak folk punk weirdos. And that was Smudge on Plastic / Smudge on Kill / Nothing Happened, and then Smudge on Plastic, the name of the release. We heard Some Now Are from a collection called No One's Listening Anyway, Volume 2 on the Caroline True record. Volume 1 came out last year. Aftermath, the name of the song. This is, you know, some pretty obscure, maybe perhaps one and done in certain instances, post-punk and dub from the UK. Caroline True putting out some excellent stuff. We heard the False Berries before that with Out of Smokes. There's a new False Berries coming out soon, but that was from their self-titled from a few years back. Tradgross Oxtenar with I Luchet Av Din Dag. And I pulled that off of the Anthology Records box set from a few years back. Michael Yonkers Band before that with My House from the Sub Pop version of Micro Miniature Love. Michael Yonkers passed away this week. If you are not familiar, I recommend delving into his stuff. Sort of an outsider DIY punk garage psych individual from Minneapolis, Minnesota. He was only 20 when he recorded the original batch of songs that would be Micro Miniature Love. And then, you know, he kept recording through the years, and then when that reissue came out, it kind of generated new interest in him, obviously, and a lot of reissues then followed forth, and a lot of new music, and collaborated with Blind Shake. Very interesting career. And I have to say, I was talking to a friend of mine about this, and I had to concur with something similar to what he said, that, you know, that was one of the first records that I think I heard that was sort of from that outsider psych punk, you know, private press sphere of things. And it really opened up a lot of new sonic avenues for me, I guess I'll say. So that's a classic. Rest in peace, Michael Yonkers. We heard The Illusion before that with Did You See Her Eyes? The Illusion singular, mind you, on Steed Records, a record label started by Jeff Barry, the songwriter. Seems like it primarily was a house
for Andy Kim Records and Illusion Records. We heard the Blendells before that with La La La La La Part 1. 1964 on the Reprise label. I actually have one of those budget ripoff style VIP versions of that by a band called the LaSalles. Maybe we'll play that next week and we can take the Pepsi challenge. The Royal Pendletons before that with No Teasing Around. Pulled that from the Sore Losers movie soundtrack. We heard the Rhythm Rockers before that with Madness from the collection Sin Alley 18 Action Packed Rockers. The Troggs gave us Say Darlin'. We heard Vic Venus before that with Everybody's on Strike. Now, that was the B-side to this Vic Venus tune called Moonflight. And I don't know if you've ever heard of that dude, Dickie Goodman. He had some novelty tracks on the Redbird label. But he made these things called, like, break-in songs, where it'd be kind of like a spoken word thing or something, and then there'd be, like, excerpt mashups of popular songs. I hate those kinds of songs. But the flip to this was intriguing to me. Everybody's on Strike. This was one of the more kind of convoluted and difficult to parse, you know, in terms of its solidarity with unions and strikes. And then I guess, you know, the final line in that kind of a warning. Well, you know, when the musicians go on strike, then there's no more rock and roll, right? At any rate, this is May Day, so, you know, solidarity forever, workers of the world unite. And I don't know, there was a general strike plan for today. I wasn't able to participate to the extent that I wanted to. I tried to get involved a little bit, but hats off to anyone who participated in the general strike. I think it's the future of mass protest in this country. But maybe we won't be playing Vic Venus's Everybody's on Strike when we walk the line, right? We started off this set way back when with Red Cross and I'm All Right from Born Innocent, and that gets us up to speed. Very excited to play a track from the Selborg 3 album, which just landed here in the WFMU New Bin, but friends of the show, Selborg, fantastic contemporary Kosmische Krautrock and Motorik, and we're going to hear from them coming up in just a moment here on WFMU. Don't go anywhere. Lots of great stuff still to come.

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0: right road all the time. 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
0: Go to the place of change.
1: To go to the place of space.

All right, folks, heading into the home stretch. We've got about 15 minutes left in tonight's show. I've got some cool things coming up. Stick it right here. But let me tell you about that last set. We just ended there with Michael Krasner and John Dietrich and an excerpt from a sidelong piece called Bullish-ish. And it's from an album called Bullish on Moon Records. Kind of one of those situations where it's maybe not put together precisely with radio airplay in mind, yet nonetheless, no matter where you drop the needle, there is something pretty fascinating on that sidelong thing. Just kind of busted, fractured, you know, junkyard blues, American primitive finger picking type stuff all over the place, like kitchen sink stuff. And yeah, yes, we heard an excerpt from that. I have no idea if those actual, in fact, based on the track listing, those little excerpts that we heard had no names. I answered Zinzi Neubauten before that with Sand. It's a Lee and Nancy cover. That's a bonus track on the Half Mensch LP. I knew that it was on Half Mensch, and I forgot that it was a bonus track for the CD, and I brought my LP of Half Mensch, and then I was like, wait, where's Sand? And I had to rush and find it. Nonetheless. Sue Tissue before that with Salon de Musique from the release of the same name. Sue Tissue, there's some chatter on the comments about her. Fascinating, fascinating person. You know, this sort of mysterious figure in American underground rock, perhaps best known for being the lead singer of the Suburban Lawns. They released an album, an EP, a single, and then they kind of just dissolved. And Sue Tissue went on to study composition at Berkeley in Boston and released this work and then kind of vanished again. Although keen eyes may remember that she is in Jonathan Demme's Something Wild. She plays the wife of one of the attendees of the high school reunion that they attend. I just recently watched that. Such a delight. You can't go wrong with Jonathan Demme, especially if you are a fan of the American underground indie world, because there's all sorts of fun train spotting to be done. Roxy Music before that was Sultan-esque. Pulled that off of the Thrill of It All comp, but that is a flip on a single. And I was recently reading an article with Sonic Boom where he was talking about the composition of the track Big City Bright Lights. And I know that it's sort of a mashup of a rock steady tune called that. The performer is escaping me. And an Electric Prune song. But then he also talked about how, like, the sort of long drawn out solo that kind of underpins that song was inspired by Sultan-esque, which subsequently inspired me to play it. Sun Ra before that with Everything is Space. Kun Narin with Sut Sanein from their third album on Innovative Leisure. And we got things going with Selborg and Relay Repeater. I didn't realize that there was a new Steve Gunn record. And we're going to hear a track off of that right now. I'll talk to you one more time before Rich Hazelton hops on. This is Nate Kay. You're listening to Burn It Down. Here's Steve Gunn.

isn't exactly that. Cutting implies severing something. It really should be called assembly. Mosaic is assembling something to create a whole.

as though it was separate from the effect. We are saying causation is inherent, has in it inherently effect. It's there too. Not two separate things. This is not philosophy. This is not some kind of exotic nonsense. You can see one's own life, do something ugly. It has its own reward, but its own pain. If you do something correctly, without the self, then that brings about its own goodness. So continuity is a form of causation, effect. And the effect becomes the cause. And so it's changed. And we're asking, what is death?

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